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1: Think about if there's any dumb shit that you've been fined for. Like, particularly when you're driving, you're like, gosh, what was I thinking?
2: Should we go through your rap sheet? Or
1: I don't think there's enough time. I mean, mine is basically using my mobile phone. I've been wrapped around the knuckles several times now.
2: Mm-hmm.
1: Someday I'll learn. Whatever it is you think that you've done or you know someone who's done something stupid, it's not as bad as this bloke from Queensland.
2: No. He just set the bar really high or really low. I'm not quite sure.
1: Not sure which is better. And also, he's a pee plater.
2: Yeah.
1: Let's take you through it next.
0: This is Adelaide's favourite way to wake up. 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Jodie and Hazy, 6 till 10, weekday mornings. 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
18: 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Airbrake debris on the road, crossroad at Fullerton Road, Kent Down, a crash to look out for, Kensington Road at the Britannia roundabout, and Wingfield delays from an earlier crash on the Salisbury Highway interchange. Slow going south road, Edward Sound with a camera up Blacktop Road, Hillbank. 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Heading for 19, right now sitting on 13. Traffic and weather every 15 minutes. With Jody and Hazy, 6 till 10 weekday mornings on Nova 919.
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20: Good morning, it's Mike Humphrey with you. Labor will announce new laws in Canberra later aimed at stemming Australia's booming illicit tobacco trade. The changes will give law enforcement stronger powers to tackle the black market, making it easier to seize illegal cigarettes and vapes as well as cash. Australia's overseas migration quota could be slashed to 225,000 per year. Both Labor and the Coalition locking horns over new policy, with reports a new deal could pass through the Senate next week. We're being urged to get disaster ready ahead of a dangerous spring and summer forecast. Forecasters predicting hot weather and low rainfall could trigger heat waves and early season bushfires. Today marks Are You OK Day, a national day encouraging meaningful conversations about mental health and suicide prevention. Organisers say a simple Are You OK could make all the difference. Overseas, and Donald Trump has touched down in Texas for a colourful Republican convention. Dubbed Trumpapalooza, it's the first such rally of its kind held before November's midterm elections. And a rough week for Hollywood's Nicolas Cage, his $10 million Malibu mansion teething on the edge of a 10-metre sinkhole that's already swallowed his driveway. Nova Sport is up next.
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1: Geelong has arrived in Perth ahead of its semi-final against the Dockers on Friday night. Meanwhile, the Crows are set to recall crafty forward Zach Taylor for Saturday night's semi-final at the Gabba. Adelaide will have a captain's run at Westlakes tomorrow before flying to Brisbane. And at the US Open, Carlos Alcaraz went down to local hope Blake Shelton in a record-breaking five-set epic, finishing at 3:30 a.m.
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here, but no doubt a lot of the chit-chat in the office today is about the finale of Traitors last night and Alone Australia. Oh, I'm here to talk about both. You can call me anytime you want. Or just get you in the running for Nova's Cash or the Cars. Let's do that after 9 minutes.

Last weekend of the Royal Adelaide Show, and Jody and Hazy have got your tickets tomorrow. Absolutely everyone who gets on air, even if you just say a word, you will win tickets. Make sure you join them if you need to go. They're back on air tomorrow morning from 6, all right? Let's go check your midday headlines, and then I've got some exciting news, Spice Girls fans. And of course, I'm going to play us a Spice Girls banger. It's coming up.

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1: What's that? You guys would like to hear Michael Jackson singing Wonderwall.
0: Oh, here we go.
1: So there's the photo of Michael Jackson.
0: I think that's AI.
1: With a Liam Gallagher haircut.
0: Okay.
1: So someone... Because when it, AI... Tommy, we've got to talk about AI at some stage.
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0: Three Flips Bet on Fire tonight. This is Nova. It is Ricky Lee and Tim. Manu and Clarissa, the husband and wife duo that have just about, they're just about to release a cookbook, and they're in here to talk about that and also play you in Quick Draw.
1: I'm very excited. They're extraordinary in the kitchen. Let's just see how they go in Quick Draw.
0: Which is weird. Saying? I feel bad. That's why we're going to get lazy dinners out of the way now. Lazy dinners.
2: Lazy?
0: Because you mentioned this a second ago. The story is about lazy girl dinners, but we want to open it up because girls aren't the only ones that are lazy. But lazy girl dinners have been hitting the internet.
1: They have been.
0: Aussie women sharing their lazy dinners when they can't bother cooking, which I understand.
1: It's right. Just too much going on. Sometimes you just see, or sometimes it's like, I could just not eat.
0: You know, it's a good one. I know this is a bit fancier than toast, but with the kids, a lazy dinner for the kids is just pesto pasta, heaps of parmesan cheese.
1: Yum.
0: Pretty easy.
1: Yum.
0: Like pretty easy. And chili oil for the adults.
1: See, you're so fancy. You're still fancy. It's pesto pasta with parmesan cheese and chili oil. I mean, come on.
0: But the chili oil is already in the
1: pantry. I didn't know I was
0: pantry.
1: Working with Neil Perry.
0: Do you like my ponytail?
1: It's beautiful. I like how you styled it.
0: My ponytail's just getting in the food. No, like the chili oil's like lasts forever. That's just a staple that's in your larder, they say.
1: Yeah. All those like, you know, like the packet noodles, like the packet ramen.
0: Oh, yeah. Oh, yeah.
1: That's yum. But if you're feeling fancy, put a bit of chicken in it, a bit of spring onion.
0: Well, these girls are talking about beans on toast, eggs on toast, ham cheese toasties, boiled eggs, hummus.
1: See, it's always why I wish that I could eat eggs because eggs are such an easy food.
0: If you've got an egg, you've got a meal.
1: Yeah.
0: I mean, I think eggs are a bit, like, I don't love eggs. I can eat them, though. That's why I don't talk about it all the time.
1: Have I ever told you guys that I can't eat eggs?
0: All right, let's induct some more citizens to your town.
1: Lazy town.
0: Let's go to Shannon, your lazy dinner, please.
3: So my lazy dinner, which my kids absolutely love, which is really odd, you know the rice cups that you can buy?
1: Love them.
3: Like already pre-cooked ones.
1: A minute 10 in the microwave, yep.
3: Yeah. Put a bit of butter on it, mix it around, salt and pepper, and the kids love it.
0: All right,
1: awesome.
0: You're in.
3: It was really fancy, and egg on top, fried egg on top.
0: Fried egg on top.
1: That's super fancy.
0: Now we're getting fancy.
1: That's super fancy.
0: But I get that. Thank you, Shannon. Let's go to Adam. What's your lazy dinner?
4: My lazy dinner is, you know, not even cook the bread in the toaster. You just get a slice of bread.
0: Yep.
4: A slice of cheese. And you know that three olive dip that you get?
0: Oh, yeah, I've heard that.
1: Yes.
4: Yeah, you just spread that on, put a slice of cheese, and if you're feeling a little bit fancy, you get a couple slices of cucumber.
1: Tips it over the edge. That's real fancy,
0: that's
1: Adam.
0: That's for your brain.
2: Lazy.
0: All right, you're in.
1: Yum.
0: That three olive dip is actually pretty good.
1: I actually kind of want that right now.
0: Yeah. All right. Thank you, Adam.
1: I might even just pop a little order in my phone and order some of that to the stewards.
0: Libby, your lazy dinner, please.
5: It's simply just frozen peas. Frozen.
1: Oh, how good are frozen? Do you eat them frozen?
5: Yeah.
0: Yeah, frozen peas.
5: Just get a spoon, shove them in a bowl, and just go for it. They taste so much better, not microwave.
1: Oh, yum.
0: A frozen peas, pretty nice.
1: Oh, my gosh, I'm being inspired by all
2: lazy
1: of you.
2: Town.
0: Well,
1: thank you, everyone.
0: Adam's in, Shannon's in. God, Lazy Town's filling up.

0: Love sensation Madonna and the AFL's own Kylie Minogue.
1: Oh, I'm so excited for Kylie's show.
0: God, the MCG is rocking tomorrow. Tomorrow morning is the NFL.
2: I'm pumped. We should have, I know it's not Super Bowl, but we should have Super Bowl snacks.
0: Let's do it. But I just realised the MCG will be fine because there's no finals games played at the MCG this weekend.
2: Yeah, you've been bloody pissing and moaning about it for ages.
0: Not pissing and moaning, just worried.
2: How's the MCG going to be for the games?
0: Worried
2: it's
0: about how
2: they.
0: Well, I saw Ed Sheeran wrecked the MCG, so I'm assuming the Rams and 49ers
2: Australia's
0: would.
2: Australia's own Ed Sheeran.
0: He didn't wreck it, but he just did something to the grass. Like he had an issue with the grass.
2: He's so obsessed with the grass at the MCG.
0: The bloody MCG. The cathedral, the cauldron. Now, the cauldron's Suncorp.
2: Yeah.
0: Let's call it
2: Oh my God, what a vibe. What a vibe at Suncorp Stadium. My God.
0: Oh my God. I went there with Lutzy once. G'day, Lutzy, if you're listening with your new 4X tins.
2: I'm surprised you got out of there alive, the two of you.
0: It was a 3-week hangover.
2: was that the same night you got drive-by punched on the Gold Coast? Did you guys go down to the Gold Coast after that?
0: No, we did not. No? That's a different night.
2: Okay.
0: Macca's Cavalab, someone punched me in the face. And it was a terrible case of a mistaken identity.
2: Good evening, Delta Goodrum.
0: It was after the Indy. Okay.
2: Indy was so fun.
0: I'm watching that on a skyscraper, just trying not to fall off. Let's try and send someone to New Zealand to see our little mate, Olivia Dean.
3: Are you not entertained?
4: This is a chopper!
3: Are you not entertained? It's so
0: easy. We are giving this trip away tomorrow. Is this your last chance to get in the draw, or there's another chance tomorrow? Okay, well, two chances left to get in the draw. So, Eleanor...
5: Oh, Tim and Ricky Lee, how are you?
2: Very good, thank you.
0: Ricky's That's got good. Three things here. One of them is from New Zealand. You tell us which one it is and we'll put you in the draw.
5: Yep, that's awesome.
2: I feel like this is a bit of a stitch-up for me. There's a pronunciation here that I'm going to have to really give a red-hot go to, but I feel like it's going to really stand out, the thing that's New Zealand.
0: This is great, though. Not only do you get tickets to Olivia Dean, it's flights... accommodation and experiences for two in Auckland.
2: Experiences.
5: That sounds amazing.
2: Okay. It's amazing. It's beautiful. I was born in Auckland and it's a beautiful place.
0: Kia
2: ora. You will love it.
0: Kia ora?
2: Kia ora.
0: Kia ora. Kia ora. Maori.
2: Kia ora.
0: Maori, kia ora.
2: Maori and kia ora.
0: Kia ora, Maori. Maori.
2: So Aussie.
0: What are the three things? Let's go. Come on, let's go. Let's go.
2: Okay, the three things are Lord Howe Island, King Island, or Rangitoto Island.
0: Which one of those is from New Zealand?
2: You have to say it back to me. Rangitoto Island.
5: Rangitoto Island.
2: That's the one. That's the one.
0: Well done, Eleanor.
5: Thank you. That's awesome.
0: You are in tomorrow's draw. Keep your phone on, okay? Please keep your phone on. Don't miss this phone call if you win.
5: Absolutely will. Thank you so much.
2: Good luck.
0: We've got another chance tomorrow. One last chance tomorrow.
2: Your turn to say it, Tim.
0: Rangitoto Island.
2: Yes, Tim!
0: Kia ora, Maori.
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7: 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Watch out for a crash, Blair Athol Prospect Road near the pub, Elizabeth Way near the Winneslow Road roundabout, North Adelaide Road Terrace near Medindi Road, Pennington Addison Road near Torrens Road, and Mano Para West on Frat East Road near Stebbenheath Road. Show continues tonight, so be mindful of speed restrictions around Wayville, including 25 both ways through parts of Greenhill and Goodwood Road. 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Down to 8 tonight, sunny tomorrow and 21, and right now it's 15 degrees on Adelaide's Nova 919.
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no idea how excited I am. Natalie Bassingthwaite and James from The Rogue Traders are on the show tonight to talk about their brand new collab with Miss Dani Minogue. The music video as well. Nat, you look iconic. You look amazing. The buzzies are

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G'day, it's Fitzy here. You're awake. I'm impressed. Jody and Hazy are moments away from six. Then I'll see you this afternoon with Whipper and K Ritchie for your drive home from four, right here on Nova.